0: 12:47.
1: Antena Sul.
2: 1, 2, 3 o'clock, 4 o'clock, rock. 5, 6, 7 o'clock, 8 o'clock, rock. 9, 10, 11 o'clock, 12 o'clock, rock, we're gonna rock.

0: it's hard to say that I'd rather stay awake when I'm asleep, because my dreams are bursting.
1: I've been so at the end.

mind, make me crazy. Nitora, if you're my lady, you're a killer queen. And I don't mind, make me crazy.